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And of course, not all too far away, less than a month away, we've got Rodney Atkins at the Sioux Empire Fair. That's Wednesday, August 5th on the Billion Automotive main stage. Carly Pierce, going to be Saturday, August 1st. Cooper Allen on Thursday, August 6th. Those shows are free with paid fare admission. You can get pit passes for

0: $25. So that's your fair admission and access to that pit area in front of the stage. 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

Big Country, 92.5 KTWB, Rodney Atkins, probably not taking the back roads to the Sioux Empire Fair. Imagine he'll come in on the interstate. Should take the back roads. It's kind of fun. 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

0: Bay Country, 92.5 KTWB, Zach John King, and Get to Drinkin', Julia K, Midwest Country Music Originals, coming up here at 10 o'clock. You know, about a month ago, a little over a month ago, Justin Moore, who's coming to town with Riley Green in August, announced that he was taking a little break for his health. Friday night, he was doing a show and went ahead and told the fans he went into rehab for 30 days. So he has been alcohol-free for just over a month now. And yeah, good for him for recognizing he needed to kind of get things straightened up. But back on the road, and says he's out there to help anybody he can. And we look forward to seeing him here with Riley Green coming up on August 21st. Another long set of commercial-free number one country is on the way just for you. Kenny Chesney's latest. We're going to get Chris Jansen coming up here. I got Lee Bryce, too, on Big Country. 92.5 KTWB.
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10: Pretty warm as we go into the night. 68 your overnight low under mainly clear skies. A south wind at 10 to 15 miles per hour. Plenty of sunshine for Monday and Tuesday. Both days featuring highs in the mid to upper 90s. Monday will feature a southwest wind at 10 to 20 miles per hour. A slight change on Tuesday. Still breezy, but out of the south at 10 to 20 miles per hour. From the Storm Center, I'm meteorologist Adam Rudd.

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Kenny Chesney, new album coming out this fall. We get lots of new music from him. It's been a while.

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0: fun. Well, he's going to be in the area here next month on August 14th down at the Hard Rock in Sioux City. And then August 15th, he'll be at the Brown County Fair in Aberdeen. Neither one too bad of a jaunt to go catch him if you're a big fan. Get Luke Combs on the way, Low Cash, and one coming to Sioux Falls here next month. Riley Green, he's on the way too on KTWB.
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Big Country 92.5 KTWB. Chris and Doc, they're back tomorrow morning. Doc's Dumb Dumb of the Day. They've got the Brain Squeeze at 7 o'clock. It's been going all month long so far. Coming up tomorrow morning on Big Country, KTWB.

Big Country 92.5 KTWB. Riley Green, his latest, Think Is You Drunk? The video is out. If you haven't watched it, go watch it. It's just got a little bit of everything crazy in it. I think he had a lot of fun with it.

0: Big Country 92.5 KTWB. Think is you drunk? Riley Green, of course, he is set to make his debut as a coach on The Voice. The new season starting up in September. They had a little issue with him because of his hat. You know, he's got his cowboy hat and those chairs, you know, they're really tall in the back. And I'm trying to show you this, like you can see me, but I'm demonstrating how tall the chairs are in the back. And he couldn't wear his hat. So he kind of had a struggle with that. So they made this little hitch thing on the side of his chair. So he had a place to hang his hat while he was in his Voice chair. You'll see that in the new season coming up here in September. Another long set of commercial-free number one country on the way. Morgan Wallen's going to start it off for us on KTWB.
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7: weather. Not too much relief tonight from the heat as we go into the night. Clear with a low of 68, south winds at 10 to 15 miles per hour. A breezy day on Monday, sunny and 96 with a southwest wind at 10 to 20 miles per hour. We'll stay in the mid to upper 90s for Tuesday and Wednesday, both days featuring a good amount of sunshine and a decent breeze out of the south. From the Storm Center at Kelvin TV, I'm meteorologist Adam Rudd.

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0: Big Country, 92.5 KTWB, Kenny Chesney, Julia K till 10, the Midwest Country Music Original. So I was looking up, you know, things going on this week that you could go take part in. And I came across, apparently, Tuesday, it is Cow Appreciation Day at Chick-fil-A. We're there at Empire Place. It says from 7 a.m. to 7 p.m. Dress in cow-themed attire and enjoy a free entree. You don't have to register or anything. Just show up dressed like a cow at Chick-fil-A. We're on Empire Place between 7 a.m. and 7 p.m. That's what it says. I'm going to be curious about this. I might go hang out there and see how many people show up dressed like a cow. Kind of funny, really. Jordan Davis coming up. Taylor Swift, Scotty McCreery on the way here, too, on KTWB.
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Scotty McCreery's got a new album coming out on Friday called 15, celebrating 15 years in the music business.

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0: Big Country, 92.5 KTWB, John Party and Boots Off, Julia K. about on out of here. We've got a lot of heat on the way here this week, so do make sure you're staying hydrated. Kids are staying hydrated. Keep an eye on your pets. Neighbors without air conditioning, check on them, all that stuff. But we always look forward to the heat. Then the heat gets here, and sometimes it's kind of like, wow, this is a lot of heat. Wouldn't be so bad without the humidity, right? But do be careful out there. Enjoy it, but be careful. The Big Country forecast from the Kelloland Live Doppler Storm Center. I've got that on the way. Morgan Wallen's coming up here on KTWB.
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5: Pretty warm as we go into the night. 68 your overnight low under mainly clear skies. A south wind at 10 to 15 miles per hour. Plenty of sunshine for Monday and Tuesday, both days featuring highs in the mid to upper 90s. Monday will feature a southwest wind at 10 to 20 miles per hour. A slight change on Tuesday, still breezy, but out of the south at 10 to 20 miles per hour. From the Storm Center, I'm meteorologist Adam Rudd.

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Thanks for hanging out with me this evening. I'll catch you back here tomorrow night at 6 o'clock. 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
2: Precisely where it is. It's original country music from right here in the upper Midwest, right? Wisconsin, Minnesota, Iowa, the Dakotas, and Illinois as well. Again, my name is PT, by the way. We appreciate you being a part of it. We appreciate 29 radio stations playing this show every single week. How cool is that? Supporting the independent artists and their dream, chasing and living it. You get to go meet them at shows, get their merchandise, whatever, take some pictures. Get them to sign some stuff as well. You might just discover your next favorite artist. That's what we say all the time. And, of course, all of these artists, members of the Midwest Country Music Organization. So let's get it started. Got a few debuts this week. All gals, I think. All ladies doing their thing. Lady members of the Midwest Country Music Organization. Right now, we're going to get started with a gentleman, though, out of Illinois. It's Aaron Newsom talking about that dead animal bar. It's Bob and Ringo's dead animal bar, which I can't wait to get to. Aaron Newsom was one of the breakthrough artists of the year as well last year at the award show, so the future is bright for this young man. Aaron Newsom, let's crank it up. Midwest Country Music Originals, go.
0: Let's go.

That's the Breakthrough Artist of the Year from last year, by the way. They did a great job, Cindy and Tony, expanding their footprint and their artistry and their brand in 2026, or I should say 2025. And I think Cindy just celebrated a birthday, by the way. So happy birthday to Cindy from Leavin' Page Town, and congrats on their latest debut there. They're out of Minnesota. Let's go to Iowa now for this one, Till I Find You. It's a track from Day Ashworth, a new one. I dig her voice. What do you think? Day Ashworth, Till I Find You, Midwest Country Music Originals.

is a powerful emotional song right there. Song of the year last year in 2025. It's by Lee Klett of the Boys, and it's called Pawn Shop Guitar. Wrote that about the pawn shop guitar that is, he says in the song, saved his life after the death of his son, Bryce. So what a powerful one there for sure from Lee Klett and the Boys, Pawn Shop Guitar. Definitely tell why I won Song of the Year this last year. All right, let's do a debut here. Rural Route featuring Claudia Coltrane. This is a debut out of Iowa. I really dig it. Speaking of songs that have some meaning, Boots on the Fence Post. Now, I think this is kind of a tradition that, like, when someone passes away, you leave their boots on the fence post as kind of a way to honor them and remember their legacy. So let's listen to this one. Rural Route, it's a debut. Boots on the Fence Post, Midwest Country Music Originals.

0: yeah, get down with that one. How about that? Congrats on that debut. Boots on the Fence Post from Rural Route featuring Claudia Coltrane. Now, I think Rural Route is a kind of a three-piece out of Iowa, kind of a trio. So looking forward to hearing more from them as they get more involved in the organization or whatnot. Rural Route, again, out of Iowa. Love that new one, Boots on the Fence Post, Midwest Country Music Originals. All right, again, we come back with a couple more debuts. Got one from Samantha Grimes, a new one from Kira King out of Wisconsin, and Rachel Swain, too, out of Illinois. Stay right here. It's Midwest Country Music Originals. Don't leave.
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Emily Brandt, Grizzly Rose, Midwest Country Music Originals. Actually sang with her dad, Blake, on that one. That's kind of cool. Again, Molly Brandt's dad, Blake, is who she's singing with on that one. Molly, of course, a multiple-time Americana Artist of the Year winner in our organization. Kind of got that rootsy kind of style to her. A lot of people loving on Molly's new music that she just released as well. So congrats to Molly Brandt with her success. And speaking of an artist that's had a bunch of success, Samantha Grimes. Now, she was Maverick of the Year a couple years ago, nominated for Acoustic Artist of the Year last year, had that awesome acoustic album, Strip. She's back now with a new track. It's called 20 Odd Years. Take a listen to this one. Samantha Grimes, 20 Odd Years, a debut on Midwest Country Music Originals. Are you?

like it, man. She pushes the envelopes, got different styles all the time. Samantha Grimes, but she's always got her own style. That's what I love about her. Samantha Grimes, 20-odd years, Midwest Country Music Originals debut. And, of course, if you like these songs, check them out on Instagram or check out these artists and support them. Our Instagram, Midwest CMO, of course. And then you can see we tag all the debuts when we post that on our Instagram feed. All right, Rachel Swain, out of Illinois, Harris County, Midwest Country Music Originals. Keep the music going.

one beer, out the other. I don't think that's where you want great ideas or great conversations to go, but how good is it when in one beer, out the other? I just love it. Shane Martin, Midwest Country Music Originals. He's out of Minnesota. All right, let's bop over to Wisconsin on this one. Kind of Wisconsin by way of Nashville. Kira King, I think, just graduated from Belmont, which is super neat. She's a member of the organization. Again, out of Wisconsin. New track here, After Two. This is her latest release. I really dig it. What do you think? A debut from Kira King, After Two, Midwest Country Music Originals.

0: can get down with that one for sure. Very creative writing as well. Again, Kira King, a debut called After Two on Midwest Country Music Originals. Dig that stuff. She's playing some various places in Wisconsin here, so check her out again. Kira King, that's K-E-I-R-A, and then King, K-I-N-G, Midwest Country Music Originals. 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That's where everything country music happens in the upper Midwest. All right, again, my name is PT. We'll be back here with another track from Sarah Something. Bree Morgan, too, the host of the award show, coming up, too. Stay right here, Midwest Country Music Originals.
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9: Not too much relief tonight from the heat as we go into the night. Clear with a low of 68. South winds at 10 to 15 miles per hour. A breezy day on Monday. Sunny and 96 with a southwest wind at 10 to 20 miles per hour. We'll stay in the mid to upper 90s for Tuesday and Wednesday. Both days featuring a good amount of sunshine and a decent breeze out of the south. From the Storm Center at Kilolean TV, I'm meteorologist Adam Rood.
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Cowboys and Heartbreaks, Midwest Country Music Originals, kind of a little Jason Aldean-esque, I guess I would kind of say, in terms of sort of that rock and country there from Anthony Page here on Midwest Country Music Originals. Again, original country music from all over the upper Midwest. All right, let's stay in Minnesota for this one. Sarah Something, She's Got Moxie, debuted this one a few weeks ago. People loving on it again. Sarah Something, She's Got Moxie, Midwest Country Music Originals.

super fun, Sarah something. She's got Moxie, Midwest Country Music Originals. Another gal that's got Moxie is this gal, Bree Morgan, host of the award show Super Fun. Actually performed this weekend at Iconic Fest in northern Minnesota, so she's getting out all over the upper Midwest. Bree Morgan, no better time. Midwest Country Music Originals. My name is PT. Thanks so much for listening. We'll talk to you next week.

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12: Pretty warm as we go into the night. 68 your overnight low under mainly clear skies. A south wind at 10 to 15 miles per hour. Plenty of sunshine for Monday and Tuesday. Both days featuring highs in the mid to upper 90s. Monday will feature a southwest wind at 10 to 20 miles per hour. A slight change on Tuesday. Still breezy, but out of the south at 10 to 20 miles per hour. From the Storm Center, I'm meteorologist Adam Rhodes.

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clear skies through the rest of the night and then into the day on Monday, where we have another hot day on our hands. 96 and plenty of sunshine, a southwest wind at 10 to 20 miles per hour. A south wind at 10 to 20 miles per hour on Tuesday, still sunny, still hot with a high of 97. Then we get up to 99 for the day on Wednesday and Thursday. Both days are mostly sunny. From the Storm Center at KelvoWAM-TV, I'm meteorologist Adam Rowe.

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4: Plenty of hot weather to go around as we head into the upcoming work week. It starts on Monday, sunny and 96 with a southwest wind at 10 to 20 miles per hour. Mainly sunny again on Tuesday, a south wind at 10 to 20 miles per hour. Slightly hotter with a high of 97. Then Wednesday, Thursday, and even Friday, a high of 99 under mostly sunny skies. From the Storm Center at Kelvin and TV, I'm meteorologist Adam Rudd.

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10: Plenty of hot weather to go around as we head into the upcoming work week. It starts on Monday, sunny at 96 with a southwest wind at 10 to 20 miles per hour. Mainly sunny again on Tuesday, a south wind at 10 to 20 miles per hour. Slightly hotter with a high of 97. Then Wednesday, Thursday, and even Friday, a high of 99 under mostly sunny skies. From the Storm Center at Keller Williams TV, I'm meteorologist Adam Rudd.

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15: Clear skies through the rest of the night and then into the day on Monday, where we have another hot day on our hands. 96 and plenty of sunshine, a southwest wind at 10 to 20 miles per hour. A south wind at 10 to 20 miles per hour on Tuesday, still sunny, still hot with a high of 97. Then we get up to 99 for the day on Wednesday and Thursday. Both days are mostly sunny. From the Storm Center at KelvoWAN TV, I'm meteorologist Adam Rudd.

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10: Big country weather!
11: Plenty of hot weather to go around as we head into the upcoming work week. It starts on Monday, sunny at 96 with a southwest wind at 10 to 20 miles per hour. Mainly sunny again on Tuesday, a south wind at 10 to 20 miles per hour, slightly hotter with a high of 97. Then Wednesday, Thursday, and even Friday, a high of 99 under mostly sunny skies. From the Storm Center at Kelvin Land TV, I'm meteorologist Adam Rudd.

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17: 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Happy Monday.
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17: 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Like a week.
16: But maybe a little longer.
17: Then you can do stuff. Await further instructions.

farm was a place to go. Load a truck up, hit the dirt road. Jump the barbed wire, spread the word. Light the bonfire and call the girls. King and the can and the Marlboro man. Jack and Jim were a few good men. 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Better watch out for the boys in blue. And all this small town, he said, she said. 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Like I know something y'all don't know. Man, that talk is getting old. 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Before I have to knock that loud mouth out. I'm tired of talking, man. 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

good old days, the way we were raising our southern ways. 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

0: do you need more time? 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
1: There should be one more, right?
0: Right. 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
1: KTWB. He's talking about sneezes.
0: Doc just sneezed, and I've never heard just one sneeze before.
1: There was two.
0: Oh, okay.
1: But there's always three.
0: At least, yeah.
1: Oh, no.
0: Yeah.
1: It's going to be stuck in there all day now.
0: Yep.
1: Like my body wouldn't let me because it knew, oh, he's turning the microphones on. Don't sneeze now.
0: You are a highly trained physical specimen.
1: But subconsciously.
0: Yeah. What's going to happen here?
1: My head's going to explode.
0: Can't possibly.
1: My eyes are going to pop out of my head.
0: And they were spaced out more than usual, too. Are you okay?
1: I don't know.
0: What's going on over there?
1: I don't know.
0: Hi, it's the Chris and Doc Show. It's 5:13.
1: These guys are clear. See, can't you tell by the alarm in her voice? This is unusual.
0: Yeah, we're not joking.
1: 71 now, 93 for the high this afternoon.
0: Oh, man.
1: It's fine.
0: This is going to be. I'm on Tinder hooks. That means I'm nervous. What? I like to use Sinclair Lewis language every once in a while.
1: Was not ready for that.
0: Yeah, I like to
1: much
0: go
1: like
0: back
1: my
0: to
1: sneezes.
0: Early 20th century.
1: That was unexpected. Time for the Ag Update brought to us by Plains Commerce Bank, your ag banking leader.
2: With your ag news, I'm Farm and Ranch Director Sarah Heinrich. Farmer sentiment weakened again in June as the Purdue University CME Group Ag Economy Barometer fell 6 points to 113, marking the second straight monthly decline. The index of current conditions dropped to its lowest level since December 2024, while the future expectations index also moved lower, as producers remained cautious about the year ahead. High input costs continue to dominate producers' concerns. 47% of farmers surveyed identified rising input expenses as their biggest challenge, while 42% said those costs are preventing improvements in their farm's financial position. Low crop and livestock prices ranked at distant second. Only 12% of farmers said their operations are in better financial shape than a year ago, while 22% expect conditions to improve over the next 12 months. The Farm Capital Investment Index also slipped to its lowest level since September 2024, reflecting continued caution about major purchases as producers deal with tight margins and ongoing economic uncertainty. With your Ag News, I'm Farm and Ranch Director Sarah Heinrich for the Growing Harvest Ag Network.
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0: 529, it's the Chris and Duck Show.
1: Nice start to the day, but some humidity in the air.
0: Mm-hmm.
1: Clear and 71 this morning and high today, up there around 93.
0: It is weird when it's fine. When 70 feels cool,
1: yeah.
0: When you walk out and you're like, oh, it's pretty cool out here this morning.
1: 2 months ago, we'd be going, oh my God.
0: Uh-huh.
1: It's all relative.
0: I don't know if that's good or not. I don't know if it's a survival mechanism or a danger.
1: I think it's good that we get used to things.
0: But if you don't heed your warnings, does it bring your warning signs down?
1: Does it make you more susceptible?
0: Yeah.
1: I don't know.
0: I don't either.
1: I'm not a... Do I look like Bear Grylls? I'm not a survivalist. I don't know.
0: I don't think it matters.
1: The weather's going to do what the weather's going to do. Whether my alarms go off or not.
0: Right.
1: That's a good point.
0: Let's get to it right now. Big Country Weather.
2: Mostly sunny skies today. Our high temperature 93. South wind at 10 to 20. For tonight, clear skies. Low 68. Tomorrow, even hotter. High 95. Sunshine. And this hot weather is going to continue. Mid to upper 90s. Wednesday, Thursday, and Friday. Mostly sunny skies. From the Storm Center at Kibbleland TV, I'm meteorologist Brian Karstens.
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0: Sudden heart is pounding and my grip is weak. I don't have a single feeling in my feet. It's neuropathy.
1: I don't think that's a song.
0: Yeah,
1: that's a terrible version.
0: It's a song of my life. Big Country 92.5.
1: You know, I'm shocked. One of the medication companies, the pharmaceuticals, because they like to pick weird songs for their ads on TV. Surprise nobody. You might be onto something.
0: I like it.
1: Clear skies, 71 this morning in Sioux Falls, and that was Chris and Doc's classic jukebox.
0: On this date, 1992, that single was released. Oh. Alan Jackson's Love's Got a Hold on You.
1: Part of that's real high. That's why Alan didn't do that song a lot in concert.
0: Yeah. Just turn it over to the gals in the band. It gets real high there, and then he's got the accompanist going even higher.
1: That's one I'd like to ask him about. Hey, when they gave you that, what did you think?
0: Are you still able to do that song?
1: What key is that in? All right, there it is. Classic jukebox. Thank you, Alan.
0: Thanks. We don't mean to, you know, whatever.
1: I feel bad now.
0: It's good and bad.
1: It's a great song.
0: Yeah. And it goes on the list. That'll go to some company that we played it. This part won't.
1: You'll get credit.
0: You know.
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0: Hey there, I'm Cody Johnson, and this is my song, Horseback. 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
0: He's a ranch hand in a pinch, man. 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
2: Happy Monday, the 13th of July.
0: This week holds some special days. One for you, one for me.
2: Okay.
0: Today is Embrace Your Geekness Day.
2: Oh, yeah, well, that's
0: the lifestyle.
2: I am what I am.
0: You dressed for it, so it must be.
2: What's right wrong there. With what?
0: Nothing.
2: Shut up.
0: What? It's fine. Tomorrow is National Nude Day.
2: Whoa, that's your
0: that's
2: day.
0: That's my day.
2: All right.
0: I'm trying some stuff.
2: So tomorrow you will not hear me say to Chris, what are you wearing?
0: How's the empty nest? Well, I got a story for you.
16: A hot week is ahead. Our high temperature today, 93, sunshine, south wind at 10 to 20. Very mild overnight tonight, low temperature 68. Tomorrow, back into the 90s, 95, mostly sunny. And we'll continue the trend in the mid to upper 90s Wednesday, Thursday, and Friday. From the Storm Center at Kettleland TV, I'm meteorologist Brian Karstens.
17: From the Kello.com News Center, I'm Tom Rooney. Senate Majority Leader John Thune says his heart is heavy following the weekend death of South Carolina Senator Lindsey Graham. Graham died suddenly over the weekend from heart problems. Thune describes Graham as a trusted advisor and colleague. No injuries were reported in an early Sunday morning house fire in Sioux Falls. Fire crews say fire was coming from the rear of the home on West Hemlock Drive shortly after 1 a.m. yesterday. They extinguished the blaze and searched the home within 10 minutes. A wildfire at the famed Harding Peak in the Black Hills is fully contained. It began Friday and quickly grew to more than 5 acres. Officials reported having it fully contained by 8 p.m. last night. And the Sioux Falls Little League All-Stars are state champions. They advanced to the Midwest Regionals in Indianapolis after beating Brandon Valley twice yesterday to claim the title. They face the Nebraska state champions in the first round on August 7th. From the Kello.com News Center, I'm Tom Rooney.
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1: KTWB and some Jelly Roll for your Monday morning on the Chris and Doc Show. 70, clear skies over Sioux Falls. 70 is our current temp. High later today at a warm 93.
2: You know, it's interesting when we got our update from the National Weather Service this morning, and it talks about the weekend continuing. Here's how it starts. Heat wave continues into the weekend upcoming.
1: Oh, it needed to specify.
2: Yes. High temperatures in the 90s to near 100. Prepare to alter outdoor plans.
1: There's that line again.
2: To reduce your risk of heat illness and impacts.
1: That makes sense.
2: Yeah.
1: I feel like that's relatively new, though.
2: What's that? The phrase?
1: That phrase.
2: I like it.
1: Prepare to alter your outdoor plans. Uh-huh.
2: I like that. Mm-hmm. That happened to me yesterday.
1: You had to alter?
2: I did. Because it was nice out at like 6 in the morning.
1: It was.
2: So I went out to check the yard.
1: Uh-huh.
2: And I, I just went out to see what was up. You know.
1: Y'all okay?
2: Uh-huh. And unplanned.
1: Yeah.
2: I got back to the house with an armload of zucchini.
1: I was just going to ask you that. Because I noticed our break room table is... abundant.
2: Yeah, it's like a cornucopia.
1: It is.
2: Except I think that means multiple different things, but this one's it's full of zucchini.
1: It's all zucchini. That's okay.
2: It's a zucchini-opia. And that's just from Sunday. I didn't eat, that was just
1: for
2: one
1: like
2: day.
1: A half hour.
2: Because on Saturday I went out and picked
1: it. Oh, really?
2: Yeah.
1: That's the problem with zucchini.
2: Oh, it's gigantic.
1: It multiplies like.
2: It sure does.
1: Zucchini.
2: Uh-huh.
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1: KTWB 626. And after Taylor Swift's latest, it's Doc's Dumb Dumb of the Day. Hey, Taylor,

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1: KTWB, Taylor Swift off the tour. For some reason, these words do not come out of my mouth. Toy Story 5. It's like a tongue twister. My apologies. I'll work on it in my off time. It's 6:29. Skies are mostly clear. We're sitting at 70 this morning in downtown Sioux Falls, 93 for a high, and that might be the coolest day of the week. We'll talk more about that. Your forecast is on the way, as well as Monday morning headlines. But first,
0: it's time to meet Doc's dum-dum of the day.
1: Thank you, Chris. Today's dum-dum comes from Indianapolis, Indiana.
0: Okay, yeah, that's what I was thinking.
1: I like that element. I didn't want to jump pause. On it. Say what you will about social media, the good, the bad. It has proven pretty handy for catching dumb people doing dumb stuff.
0: Sure.
1: For instance, 18-year-old Patrick Owens was arrested last week just because of some posts on Instagram. Outrageous, right? Well, the photos and videos he posted showed Patrick proudly displaying his hobby. Guns. Patrick likes guns.
0: Good.
1: And apparently has a fondness for less than legal firearms.
0: Oh, boy.
1: Like the model he showed off in one photo, equipped with a machine gun conversion device. That got law enforcement's attention.
0: Sure.
1: But not by random chance. They already had their eye on Patrick because he's on probation for a previous conviction for gun charges.
0: Oh, boy.
1: Now, in case you didn't know, and it doesn't seem Patrick did, if you're a convicted felon, mm-hmm. you're not legally allowed to carry any guns.
0: Mm-hmm.
1: Whoops. All those photos and videos came back to haunt Patrick when police paid him a visit last Monday and found all his guns. Young Patrick. Like so many before you, you forgot one simple truth. The police have computers, too. But by all means, keep posting. It helps speed up the process. I can't help but notice you didn't post your most recent photo. I guess a mugshot doesn't fit your online profile. And you are Doc's dum-dum of the day.
2: 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Big country weather.
3: Mostly sunny skies today. Our high temperature 93. South wind at 10 to 20. For tonight, clear skies. Low 68. Tomorrow, even hotter. High 95. Sunshine. And this hot weather is going to continue. Mid to upper 90s. Wednesday, Thursday, and Friday. Mostly sunny skies. From the Storm Center at Kibbleland TV, I'm meteorologist Brian Carstens.
4: From the Kello.com News Center, I'm Tom Rooney. The next chapter of building development is getting underway in downtown Sioux Falls. Ground has been broken for the Switchyard development, which is being led by a Des Moines developer. Christensen Development has been a key part of reshaping downtown Des Moines. Virtual reality training is playing a big role in the newly opened Caterpillar facility in Rapid City. More than 100 engineers and graphic designers are employed there. The VR equipment allows trainees to train on everything they would encounter in the field. And a downtown Sioux Falls Sunday morning benefit for storm victims in Highmore turned out to be bigger than expected. The fundraiser at Sanaa's Gourmet Mediterranean Restaurant had to open early when lines began to form outside. Owner Sanaa Abarusk says she was heartbroken to see a brand new restaurant damaged in Highmore before it could even open. The Highmore restaurant was among those receiving proceeds. From the Kello.com News Center, I'm Tom Rooney.
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0: It is the Chris and Doc Show. Good morning. It's 6:43.
1: 70 under clear skies this morning. 93 for a high later on this afternoon. And hey, I hear you can smell like Megan Maroney now. She's got her own perfume coming out. That was Megan Maroney.
0: Mm-hmm.
1: And I know you've said before how much you admire her since.
0: You're confusing her and Easton Corbin.
1: The best smelling man in country music.
0: So says
1: Easton
0: Doc.
1: Corbin. Wasn't just me.
0: Mm-hmm.
1: There were other people who can corroborate.
0: And we couldn't find out what he was wearing.
1: No.
0: We tried.
1: Yep.
0: He came back and we were like, hey, and then they like blocked us out.
1: Yeah. Like, suddenly you start asking how Easton Corbin smells tonight and they're like, start treating you weird.
0: Don't let those two in.
1: No, just one sniff. Come on.
0: Come on. Get over here. He's down this hall. I know it.
1: We're bringing bloodhounds next time.
0: So Megan Maroney has a new scent out.
1: Yeah, that's all I know.
0: Scent. Not her scent. Her fragrance.
1: She's releasing a perfume.
0: Her scent is probably not new.
1: I think it's copywritten.
0: All right.
1: Can you? I don't even know why I brought it up.
0: Yeah.
1: I know so little about it.
0: All right.
1: Do you want to know more? I can go find out.
0: What's the name of it?
1: Calliope.
0: Okay, that's what I thought.
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1: 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Warmer today with a high of 93.
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0: Here is your brain squeeze question. Mm. The average U.S. home has about 150 of these. What are these?
1: 605-274-9250. We've hit day 8, so $80 in the kitty at Lewis. Your first stop for beer, wine, and spirits.
0: The average U.S. home has about 150 of these. Hi, KTWB, what do you think it is?
3: Socks.
0: Not socks.
1: Not socks.
0: 605-274-9250. Hi, KTWB, what do you think?
3: Children's toys.
0: No.
1: No. Nope.
0: That's too many children's.
1: 150 is,
0: yeah.
1: Unless you're running a large daycare.
0: Oh, no, I just mean you shouldn't have 150 kids. That's too many to keep
1: track
0: of.
1: That's what I mean.
0: Yeah. But even still. Huh.
1: I don't think that's what they meant.
0: 150 kids?
1: I don't know.
0: Toys. Hi, KTWB, what do you think?
4: Tableware and dinnerware.
0: Whoa. One guess.
1: If and is in your answer, that means you've gone too far.
0: Yeah, pick one.
4: Tableware.
0: No. Neither of those. Hi, KTWB, what do you think?
5: Toothpicks.
0: No, not toothpicks.
1: Toothpicks.
0: Very popular. Toothpicks and Q-tips are two most popular answers.
1: I don't even know if I have toothpicks. I'm sure I do.
0: I'm sure I have hundreds of both. Hi, KTWB, what do you think?
3: Books.
0: Books is it? That's
1: it's
0: it.
1: Books.
0: Who's this?
3: Dan.
0: Dan. Dan, hold on a second. Yeah, it's books, Doc Murphy.
1: Way to ruin everyone's fun,
0: man,
1: Dan.
0: $80. Hold
1: just
0: on a second.
1: Clutching that 80 out of the hands of all our listeners.
0: I have probably more than 150.
1: I know I do.
0: But it's way less than it used to be. Just
1: sure.
0: I think I'm just getting to the stage where...
1: Well, you're old enough where your books are getting bigger.
0: You start to I'm just going to donate
1: some
0: these.
1: Of them aren't even colored in yet.
6: A hot week is ahead. Our high temperature today, 93, sunshine, south wind at 10 to 20. Very mild overnight tonight, low temperature 68. Tomorrow, back into the 90s, 95, mostly sunny. And we'll continue the trend in the mid to upper 90s Wednesday, Thursday, and Friday. From the Storm Center at Keatherland TV, I'm meteorologist Brian Karstens.
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8: From the Kello.com News Center, I'm Tom Rooney. The heat was challenging, but the Lally Cooler was a success anyway. The summer music event moved from Great Bear Ski Valley to Canary Stadium this year, a move that paid off. On-site parking and permanent facilities were a big bonus, and large crowds braved 90-degree heat for the outdoor summer concert over the weekend. South Dakota's camping facilities are normally booked solid, but camping at state parks is down for the months of May and June. The popular Platte Creek Recreation Area had an 8% decrease compared to 2025. June statewide numbers were 4% lower than they were a year ago. And it's a chance to win a Can-Am Defender while working to restore wildlife habitat in South Dakota. The Defender for Habitat raffle is a joint effort by Second Century Habitat Fund, the state GF&P, Can-Am, and the outdoor industry. From the Kello.com News Center, I'm Tom Rooney.
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2: What? 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
1: Yeah.
2: No.
1: Yep. 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
0: It is the Chris and Doc Show. Good morning. It's 7:15.
1: We're at 71 now on our way to a high today of a warm 93.
0: Okay.
1: Not a cool 93. A warm 93.
0: Sure.
1: So.
0: I like to say the high today will be 92.5.
1: Oh. Look at the thought of the marketing that could have gone into this.
0: Look at the smile.
1: That's.
0: I learned something today.
1: Okay.
0: I don't know if you noticed. When you came in on 10th Street, early in the morning, we come in early.
1: Real early.
0: We're hard working men.
1: Those two don't need to be.
0: We are. We work way harder than 94. Try getting up at 4 in the morning, whatever time.
1: Anyway.
0: Some guy's getting in his truck right now going, I'm going to punch you in the face.
1: Shut up.
0: Were the lights normal? What were your lights doing? Your street lights, your traffic lights, traffic control
1: devices. I know what you mean.
0: Mm-hmm.
1: Stop lights?
0: Yeah.
1: Fine.
0: Okay.
1: I didn't notice anything unusual.
0: Just blinking?
1: Yeah.
0: Like blinking yellow?
1: Right.
0: So when I was coming down 10th Street.
1: Yeah.
0: I got stopped at a light, a red light. Which is, that happens. But
1: some intersections aren't flashing. Yeah.
0: I looked and it changed, you know, the other side changed. And then it went to blinking.
1: Oh.
0: So it stopped me and another guy. We were like, hey, what's up? We weren't. And.
1: Don't do that.
0: Because I had.
1: 4 in the morning.
0: Yeah. And then when the light changed, it went to blinking. Me yellow, cross streets red.
1: Okay.
0: And then I got up to the Casey's Road on 10th Street. Same thing. Get stopped at a red light, and then it blinks when it changes.
1: I'll tell you what happened.
0: Okay, go ahead, because I did find out.
1: An emergency vehicle needed to...
0: That's what I learned today.
1: Manipulate the lights to make it through safely.
0: That's what I learned today.
1: Uh-huh.
0: If you're driving overnight in the city and the street lights are blinking yellow and red to...
1: That's normal.
0: Yeah. And then when an ambulance goes down, they

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1: 731. It's a Chris and Doc show.
2: Sunshine. 71 is our temp now. 93 the high for later on today. And there was Josh Ross.
1: He was just here Saturday.
2: Said a couple days ago.
1: Yeah.
2: Played Lolly Cooler. Opened up for Jason Derulo Saturday.
1: I talked to several people who were there.
2: Yes.
3: Did you?
1: I talked to several people who were there.
2: Southern lawyer suddenly?
1: And they said it was great. They loved it. Said it was awesome.
2: I heard it went great.
1: Said the place was great.
2: Yep.
1: Perfect facility. Can't wait till next year.
2: All right.
1: So there you go.
2: Well done, Lolly Cooler.
1: Good job, Lolly Cooler.
2: The Lolly Cooler Committee.
1: The Lolly Committee, as I like to call them. They're not fans.
2: What's...
1: Yeah, they're not fans.
2: Of you? Of the name?
1: Either.
2: Okay.
1: That's... Yeah, because I just go shout it. I go around the pavilion.
2: Yeah, they do.
1: And I just walk around like I'm protesting. But I'm just yelling, Lolly Committee. Hey, Lolly Committee!
2: In French, which is weird.
1: Good job! They're like, thank you, but please go move away! Big Country
4: Mostly sunny skies today. Our high temperature 93, south wind at 10 to 20. For tonight, clear skies, low 68. Tomorrow, even hotter, high 95, sunshine. And this hot weather is going to continue. Mid to upper 90s, Wednesday, Thursday, and Friday. Mostly sunny skies. From the Storm Center at Kibbleland TV, I'm meteorologist Brian Karstens.
5: From the Kello.com News Center, I'm Tom Rooney. Senate Majority Leader John Thune says his heart is heavy following the weekend death of South Carolina Senator Lindsey Graham. Graham died suddenly over the weekend from heart problems. Thune describes Graham as a trusted advisor and colleague. No injuries were reported in an early Sunday morning house fire in Sioux Falls. Fire crews say fire was coming from the rear of the home on West Hemlock Drive shortly after 1 a.m. yesterday. They extinguished the blaze and searched the home within 10 minutes. A wildfire at the famed Harding Peak in the Black Hills is fully contained. It began Friday and quickly grew to more than 5 acres. Officials reported having it fully contained by 8 p.m. last night. And the Sioux Falls Little League All-Stars are state champions. They advanced to the Midwest Regionals in Indianapolis after beating Brandon Valley twice yesterday to claim the title. They face the Nebraska state champions in the first round on August 7th. From the Kello.com News Center, I'm Tom Rooney.
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0: It is the Chris and Doc Show at 7:45. Good morning.
1: The skies are clear. Sun's up. We're at 71. The high today at a warm 93. And the train, the heat train's going to roll through this week.
0: Chugga, chugga, choo, choo.
1: Warmer tomorrow, then a little warmer Wednesday. And a little warmer Thursday.
0: Just burn to death next Friday.
1: Nope, nope.
0: Yep. 190.
1: No, I don't think that's...
0: Water's going to boil. Yep. Mm-hmm. Skin's going to just fall off.
1: You went all sling blade there.
0: Yep. Mm-hmm. Visitors had to be evacuated from an Indiana Zoo exhibit last week.
1: No.
0: Because of an escaped wildebeest. I've seen the video.
1: That's new.
0: The wildebeest gets that old man and flips him up in the air.
1: No, that's a bison, Chris. Oh. That's a different one. That was Yellowstone.
0: Oh, okay. The Fort Wayne Zoo says a male white-bearded... See? It was a man with a white... Male white-bearded wildebeest.
1: Well, that's ageism.
0: Escaped from its habitat in the African savanna exhibit on Friday. Visitors had to be evacuated from the area... In a calm fashion, so as not to spook the animal.
1: Because it's a wildebeest.
0: Ladies and gentlemen.
1: Don't look behind
0: you. Don't look around. Just leave quickly and quietly. The zoo says the quick actions of its team members.
1: They were screaming and running.
0: There's a wildebeest on the loose. Allowed us to secure the area and provide the wildebeest with a safe path back into its habitat. We hope. I mean, please just go back into your habitat.
1: You want a treat?
0: No injuries were reported. The exhibit has since been reopened.
1: I don't know enough about wildebeest to know if I should be scared.
0: It's called a wildebeest. You should be scared.
1: But
0: for
1: do
0: sure.
1: Do they charge? Do they?
0: You know what? That's a good question. I'll go look it up while you stand here and see.
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1: What?
2: You just pointed out something that is a truth but scary. Go ahead. What were you going to say?
1: Sunny and 71 now. High today of 93. And that might be the coolest day of the week.
2: So we sit here every morning. We have the national TV news on.
1: Right.
2: No
1: so
2: sound.
1: We don't miss anything.
2: Right. So it's just down there. And Monday mornings, there's a lot on there that we don't know. So
1: sure.
2: We pay a little more attention.
1: Got a whole weekend to cover. Friday, Saturday, and Sunday have happened.
2: And Monday, more than any other day, there's a lot of dead people on there.
1: It's not a great morning.
2: And they're like, oh, hey, this person died over the weekend. This person, they announced it Friday, so it happened last week. But this just
1: happened this morning.
2: And then, as you pointed out, then they show someone else in some pose, and you're like, what did they? Oh, they have a new show coming out.
1: You instantly think, oh, they passed away and I missed it?
2: Did they die too?
1: So over the weekend, we lost Lindsey Graham. And just found out this morning, Sam Neill from Jurassic Park passed away. And then they were showing a picture of, I'm not going to say who, and I thought,
2: kind of.
1: What?
2: I was going to just gloss over that part.
1: What?
2: Like, who actually died?
1: Well, I think we should say. Notable people passed away this weekend.
2: Yeah.
1: I didn't mean to.
2: No, you're right. Yeah, they did.
1: Sorry.
2: No, it happens. I mean, it's probably. And it's
1: I didn't think
2: gonna,
1: I was being the bearer of bad
2: probably
1: news.
2: It happened today, too.
1: You were aware of it. Well, yeah.
2: And tomorrow.
1: And the next day. The next day.
2: Yeah.
1: It's not my fault. I didn't create.
2: No, I know.
1: I didn't start the fire.
2: It's not your fault. It's not. No, it's no one's fault. Just habits. You know, you can do everything right. Still habits.
1: It's not. You need to move on, Chris. Let go and move on. I know you were a big Sam Neill fan. Big Country Weather.
3: A hot week is ahead. Our high temperature today, 93, sunshine, south wind at 10 to 20. Very mild overnight tonight, low temperature 68. Tomorrow, back into the 90s, 95, mostly sunny. And we'll continue the trend in the mid to upper 90s Wednesday, Thursday, and Friday. From the Storm Center at Kettleland TV, I'm meteorologist Brian Karstens.
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5: 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The next chapter of building development is getting underway in downtown Sioux Falls. Ground has been broken for the Switchyard development, which is being led by a Des Moines developer. Christensen Development has been a key part of reshaping downtown Des Moines. Virtual reality training is playing a big role in the newly opened Caterpillar facility in Rapid City. More than 100 engineers and graphic designers are employed there. The VR equipment allows trainees to train on everything they would encounter in the field. And a downtown Sioux Falls Sunday morning benefit for storm victims in Highmore turned out to be bigger than expected. The fundraiser at Sanaa's Gourmet Mediterranean Restaurant had to open early when lines began to form outside. Owner Sanaa Abarusk says she was heartbroken to see a brand new restaurant damaged in Highmore before it could even open. The Highmore restaurant was among those receiving proceeds. From the Kello.com News Center, I'm Tom Rooney.
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0: 816. 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
1: That warm-up we've talked about is taking place. It's 74 now. Okay. 93 the high for this afternoon.
0: Hey, we talked about the escaped wildebeest earlier.
1: Yeah.
0: And I want to talk about the Yellowstone.
1: Not here. Not in Sioux Falls. Just want to be clear about that.
0: No. In, where was it? Indianapolis.
1: Don't remember. Okay.
0: Somewhere. That doesn't matter. Doesn't matter. It's back.
1: We just know it's not. What?
0: It's back in the thing.
1: They got the wildebeest. Yeah. Okay.
0: But the big news this weekend is about the video from Yellowstone of the bison attack.
1: Oh, my gosh.
0: And listen, if you have not seen the video, I want to warn you.
1: Yep.
0: It is going to make you laugh no matter how you feel. Whether it's a tragedy, whatever your thoughts on it.
1: The gentleman or the bison,
0: you're going to feel, you're either going to laugh and be happy about it or laugh and be like, it might be an uncomfortable laugh.
1: Mm-hmm. Like a, oh.
0: He broke his leg. He didn't break his leg.
1: Nope. The bison broke his leg.
0: Now, listen, I'm going to say this. I normally love watching tourists get

0: changed the game. And yeah. secondly, yep. if you haven't seen the video, this bison wanted this guy.
1: No kidding.
0: Whatever was going on in that bison's life, he decided to take it out on that guy.
1: Because there were other people.
0: Mm-hmm.
1: He could have chosen a different target.
0: And in his defense, the guy's defense, he zigged and he zagged for a while. And he was...
1: He tried.
0: It seemed to me like he had done the right thing.
1: No.
0: He got into the trees. He started deking out the...
1: But then he left the trees.
0: He was like, I got to move. I got to stay moving. And then he got out of the trees and the bison... I would think, all right, the bison's in the trees now. It's
1: going to be lost in there for a while.
0: Nope.
1: No.
0: That bison wanted that guy.
1: And got him.
0: And got him.
1: Got him hard.
0: Got him.
1: Now...
0: It's
1: if you're
0: hilarious.
1: Thinking, why are these two guys talking about video I can't watch right now? Oh, trust me, you'll see it. Because not only this morning is it everywhere, but now it's going to be shared endlessly with the world.
0: And no matter how cold you think I sound, no matter how much you think you won't enjoy the video. Yeah.
1: There's a point where you'll say, oh, Chris was right.
0: Because there's going to be a point where you go, oh!
1: It's you will believe a man can fly.
0: It's unbelievable.
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0: family, some mice and a clothes. That's how he...
1: What?
0: And the song, that's he dies a happy man. The bison gets him. Big Country, 92.5.
1: You're really stuck on this whole bison thing this morning.
0: And he flips him right up in the air.
1: ATWB.
0: Looks totally fake. Looks like AI.
1: It does.
0: It doesn't even look like good AI. It looks like that's AI from know. 4 years ago.
1: Yep. And it's sad that your brain thinks that, by the way, because we know it's real.
0: There he goes.
1: It does a flippy flu.
0: Carl is his name, which of course it is.
1: Of course it is. Carl now being touted as a hero, by the way, in the Yellowstone bison attack, because he took it upon himself to try to distract an angry bison to save some kids.
0: He sure did.
1: And paid the price.
0: He sure distracted that bison.
1: Good thing the man was wearing suspenders.
0: Yes, he was.
1: I noticed that and I went, oh, good call on the wardrobe today.
0: Glad it didn't get hooked, you know.
1: Well,
0: launches him up and then back.
1: Because as much as he flipped, those pants would have been gone.
2: An underwhelming opening weekend for the live-action Moana. It brought in $43 million. They thought it would be closer to that $60 million mark. Funny XO has deleted her podcast episode about her and Jelly Roll's divorce, but while it was up, it made $100,000. Four teams left in the World Cup. France plays Spain tomorrow, then England versus Argentina Wednesday. Senator Lindsey Graham died suddenly and unexpectedly over the weekend from an aortic dissection. He was 71. In music news, Justin Moore back on the road after taking time off for rehab.
3: My drinking got out of control. I'll say that to bring us down. We're still going to do drinking songs. Don't get me wrong. I just got out of rehab for 30 days. This is my 31st day sober.
2: And we've got a new album coming out Friday from Scotty McCreery titled 15. That's your entertainment update. I'm Brian Kelly.
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5: weather. Mostly sunny skies today. Our high temperature 93, south wind at 10 to 20. For tonight, clear skies, low 68. Tomorrow, even hotter, high 95, sunshine. And this hot weather is going to continue. Mid to upper 90s, Wednesday, Thursday, and Friday. Mostly sunny skies. From the Storm Center at Kibbeland TV, I'm meteorologist Brian Karstens.
6: From the Kello.com News Center, I'm Tom Rooney. The heat was challenging, but the Lally Cooler was a success anyway. The summer music event moved from Great Bear Ski Valley to Canary Stadium this year, a move that paid off. On-site parking and permanent facilities were a big bonus, and large crowds braved 90-degree heat for the outdoor summer concert over the weekend. South Dakota's camping facilities are normally booked solid, but camping at state parks is down for the months of May and June. The popular Platte Creek Recreation Area had an 8% decrease compared to 2025. June's statewide numbers were 4% lower than they were a year ago. And it's a chance to win a Can-Am Defender while working to restore wildlife habitat in South Dakota. The Defender for Habitat raffle is a joint effort by Second Century Habitat Fund, the state GF&P, Can-Am, and the outdoor industry. From the Kello.com News Center, I'm Tom Rooney.
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1: It is mostly sunny. 74 now in Sioux Falls. High today of 93. That is the sound your body makes.
0: Doc's Dumb Dumb of the Day is coming up next, but first...
1: Yes, sir?
0: I want to say how delighted I am.
1: Mm-hmm.
0: Now, listen. This guy who got attacked by the...
1: Boy, are we still talking about this?
0: Yeah. Here's why I'm happy. Because I was making fun of him.
1: Mm-hmm.
0: I think it's funny. And I think it could be terrible. But I thought, you know, he's okay. You went and looked up to see how he was. And I was like, don't do that. I want to see if there's any news on his condition. And I was like, don't look.
1: All I knew was an ambulance was involved and that they hadn't released much. But now we know.
0: I didn't want any information. But... You found good information.
1: Well, first off, we know his name. It's Carl.
0: Carl
1: Issam McDaniel.
0: And he was making jokes when he was getting ready to be moved by ambulance.
1: After suffering multiple broken bones, everyone at the at Yellowstone was saying, no, he was hurt, but he was in good spirits and joking with everybody.
0: And I can't tell you how much that pleases me.
1: I know.
0: To be off the hook.
1: Carl's takes the pressure off
0: you. Now, let me be clear.
1: Yeah.
0: If you didn't find this out, I just wouldn't mention it, and I would still make jokes about it. But I'm not a monster.
1: But now you feel a little more...
0: Yeah.
1: Like you're on his side.
0: Yeah. I like it.
1: Poor Carl.
0: He's got flipped right up to his...
1: What a way to become famous.
0: Mm-hmm.
1: However, the dude's a hero.
0: Yeah.
1: He got flipped because he was trying to distract a bison from other people, so...
0: And the bison right now is going, no, I wasn't. I wasn't going to get it.
1: It was that beard.
0: I wanted Carl. I hate Carl.
1: Carl and I have a history.
0: He's no hero. If he weren't there, I wouldn't have done it.
1: If I told you what Carl did...
0: You wouldn't
1: call him hero.
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0: to meet Doc's dum-dum of the day.
1: Thank you, Chris. Today's dum-dum comes from Indianapolis, Indiana.
0: Okay, yeah, that's what I was thinking.
1: I like that element. I didn't want to jump pause. On it. Say what you will about social media, the good, the bad. It has proven pretty handy for catching dumb people doing dumb stuff.
0: Sure.
1: For instance, 18-year-old Patrick Owens was arrested last week just because of some posts on Instagram. Hmm. Outrageous, right? Well, the photos and videos he posted showed Patrick proudly displaying his hobby. Guns. Patrick likes guns.
0: Good.
1: And apparently has a fondness for less than legal firearms.
0: Oh, boy.
1: Like the model he showed off in one photo, equipped with a machine gun conversion device. That got law enforcement's attention.
0: Sure.
1: But not by random chance. They already had their eye on Patrick because he's on probation for a previous conviction for gun charges.
0: Oh, boy.
1: Now, in case you didn't know, and it doesn't seem Patrick did, if you're a convicted felon, mm-hmm. you're not legally allowed to carry any guns.
0: Mm-hmm.
1: Whoops. All those photos and videos came back to haunt Patrick when police paid him a visit last Monday and found all his guns. Young Patrick. Like so many before you, you forgot one simple truth. The police have computers, too. But by all means, keep posting. It helps speed up the process. I can't help but notice you didn't post your most recent photo. I guess a mugshot doesn't fit your online profile. And you are Doc's dum-dum of the day.
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105 KTWB. Happy Monday. Hope you had a nice weekend. No rest for the wicked. This heat wave continues. Temps will be in the 90s through at least Wednesday. She's in Texas. Here's Ella Langley.

0: 93, 92.5, KTWB, Choosin' Texas from Ella Langley. And make sure that if you're outside today, you take breaks, you find shade, which might be kind of hard. I don't think there's going to be any cloud cover. And stay hydrated. Number one, most important thing. Congratulations. We've got a new winner today, this morning, with the Brain Squeeze. Dan Pritchard from Worthing knew the answer to this. The average U.S. household has about 150 of these. Dan correctly guessed books. Congratulations. Dan won $80 at Lewis. Coming up, Luke Combs, Jordan Davis, and Kip Moore's Last Shot.
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The Boot came out with their most important new country artist list. Luke Combs second, Miranda Lambert on there, and Cody Johnson number one. Kind of like

Country 92.5, KTWB, Wednesday, August 5th. That guy, Rodney Atkins, doing a concert at the Sioux Empire Fair. 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

0: Big Country, 92.5, KTWB, Boston. That's Della Lefty. My name is Ryan Kelly. It's Monday the 13th. Never thought about it, but someone pointed it out. Monday the 13th. Is that unlucky at all? Is it kind of like Friday the 13th? We can deal with the heat on top of that, being a nervous wreck and superstitious. Not so much. No need to worry, though, because there's nothing that has been like found especially unlucky about a Monday the 13th. Just those Friday the 13ths we have to watch out for. Kenny Chesney is coming up. Tucker Wetmore and this heat. Oh, my gosh. We're going to be in the 90s for the next several days. A look at that forecast is right around the corner.
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15: A hot week is ahead. Our high temperature today, 93, sunshine, south wind at 10 to 20. Very mild overnight tonight, low temperature 68. Tomorrow, back into the 90s, 95, mostly sunny. And we'll continue the trend in the mid to upper 90s Wednesday, Thursday, and Friday. From the Storm Center at Keloland TV, I'm meteorologist Brian Karstens.

Midnight T-top Jack in her cherry coat town. 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

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By the way, water, that is.

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1: 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KTWB, 4 teams left in the World Cup. France plays Spain tomorrow. Then England versus Argentina Wednesday. Beautiful Things. Here's Megan Maroney.

0: Country 92.5 KTWB, Megan Maroney, who was in the Big Apple last week. Friday, she performed on the Today Show, and she also did a big concert. If you know of pop star Benson Boone, he was just recently linked to Alex Earl. Benson Boone also has a song called Beautiful Things. Megan brought him up on stage as a special guest. My name is Ryan. Air conditioners are going to be working overtime the next several days. Temps will be in the 90s. If you are outside, please take breaks and drink plenty of water and look out for your pets. We're going to find out how Luke Bryan describes the smell of country music. I've got him coming up. Brantley Gilbert on the way too on KTWB.
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Country 92.5 KTWB. What does country music smell like? Luke Bryan says a perm at a hair salon and funnel cakes. Yeah, perms popular in country music in the 80s and 90s. Funnel cakes, a staple for all the fairs that country artists play.

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The album titled 15. Chevy Silverado, Bailey Zimmerman continues another long set of commercial-free number one

0: 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Things we should always wash our hands after touching. Touch screens and pin pads. Great example. 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Your phone. Think about it. I mean, I actually don't want to think about it. The last time I cleaned my phone, it's been a minute. And think of all the places we take it. See, I can't think about that stuff a lot. Otherwise, I would be like the biggest germaphobe walking around with Clorox wipes in my purse. But we do need to wash our hands for sure. Riley Green is coming up. Jelly Rolls, Heart of Stone, Sam Hunt, and this scorcher of a forecast is going to stay with us for the next couple of days.
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1: Big country weather.
3: Mostly sunny skies today. Our high temperature 93. South wind at 10 to 20. For tonight, clear skies. Low 68. Tomorrow, even hotter. High 95. Sunshine. And this hot weather is going to continue. Mid to upper 90s. Wednesday, Thursday, and Friday. Mostly sunny skies. From the Storm Center at Kibbeland TV, I'm meteorologist Brian Karstens.

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Bunny XO has taken out the podcast of her and Jelly Roll's divorce, but while it was up, it brought in big bucks, $100,000. Think is he drunk?

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Next three-day weekend. I think it's Labor Day, isn't it? Give you the number one destination for a three-day getaway after Corey Kent and Co.

0: Big Country, 92.5 KTWB, Corey Kent, Co Wetzel, Rocky Mountain Low. I guess you wouldn't have to wait on a three-day weekend. You could do it when you have 3 days off and you want to get out of town. A long weekend, number one destination, Phoenix. They looked at a couple of pretty important factors, hotel affordability, things to do, and the weather. All right, so Phoenix is number one. Other thought starters here, Vegas, Atlanta, and those are your top three.
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0: Big Country 92.5 KTWB. That's Say So from Dan and Shay. My name is Ryan Kelly. Happy Monday. Hope you had a nice weekend. This heat, I mean, great excuse not to do some yard work. It's going to continue. Temps will be in the 90s. They're sticking with us. A look at our forecast is coming up. Plus, I'm excited to play some great songs for you. Another long set of commercial-free number one country. It gets kicked off with Zach Brown Band. We'll hear from Dustin Lynch and Eric Church.
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10: 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Big Country
11: weather. Lots of sunshine and a little on the breezy side, but it'll be hot as well. A high in the mid-90s with a south wind at 10 to 20 miles per hour. Clear tonight with a low of 68, south winds at 10 to 15 miles per hour. Then a generally calm day on Tuesday, south winds at 5 to 15 miles per hour, but it is sunny and hot once again with a high reaching 95. From the Storm Center at Kelvin TV, I'm meteorologist Adam Roan.

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We didn't see Moana. Very underwhelming opening at the box office. 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

0: Big Country 92.5 KTWB. There is Morgan Wallen. Good afternoon. My name is Tom Mitchell. Sunshine 84 in Sioux Falls. If you were listening to the Chris and Doc show this morning, you know that Dan from Worthing, South Dakota, won $80 from Lewis, the sponsor of the Brain Squeeze. That's right. Dan answered this question correctly. The average U.S. home has about 150 of these. The correct answer was books. Dan wins the $80 gift certificate. And we'll have a brand new Brain Squeeze question tomorrow morning at 7 on the Chris and Doc Show here on KTWB.
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0: 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It's been a while since I've heard from our biggest Ella Langley fan.
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0: 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Hope you're having a great Monday and staying cool in the shade. 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

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Well, summertime, and you see more of this, especially if you're at the beach or at a pool. I'll tell you what this is after George Burge.

0: Country 92.5, KTWB, George Burge, and Luke Bryan. Good afternoon, my name is Tom Mitchell. Yes, summertime is definitely here, 86 and sun in Sioux Falls. And it's the time of the year where you see more of this, especially if you're at the pool or you're at, let's say, Wild Water West. Anywhere there's water, you're going to see more skin. People trying to stay cool, right? And the skin that we're talking about has a bunch of different synonyms that people refer to. The backside, the buttocks, most popular, are cheeks, bum, tail, rump, butt, bottom, posterior, backside, rear, buns, fanny, tush, rear end, and of course, bootay. Did I miss any? Enjoy summer and the warm temps. And another long set of commercial-free number one country starts next with Montgomery Gentry on Big Country.
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16: Plenty of sunshine, but plenty of heat as well. 93 with a south wind at 10 to 15 miles per hour with some higher gusts at times. The wind will back off a little bit tonight to the tune of 10 to 15 miles per hour. No major gusts there. We're clear with a low of 68. Then a calm breeze around 10 miles per hour on Tuesday. Sunny with a high of 95. from the Storm Center at Kelvin TV. I'm meteorologist Adam Roy.

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1: 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Like this one, new, it's called Horseback.
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We now know the name of Kenny Chesney's new album, Silver Sands Marina. Here's the first one from that piece of work. It's called Carry On.

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Always an interesting tidbit.

Country 92.5 KTWB. We had a brain squeeze winner this morning on the Chris and Doc Show. You're going to hear the correct answer straight from the horse's mouth. Dan from Worthing, next after Kay Brown on Big Country.

0: Country 92.5 KTWB Woman. New one from Kane Brown. My name is Tom Mitchell. This morning at 7 o'clock on the Chris and Doc Show, the brain squeeze question was answered correctly. The question was the average U.S. home has about 150 of these.
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15: Big Country Weather.
16: Lots of sunshine and a little on the breezy side, but it'll be hot as well. A high in the mid-90s with a south wind at 10 to 20 miles per hour. Clear tonight with a low of 68, south winds at 10 to 15 miles per hour. Then a generally calm day on Tuesday, south winds at 5 to 15 miles per hour, but it is sunny and hot once again with a high reaching 95. From the Storm Center at Kelvin-Williams TV, I'm meteorologist Adam Rohn.

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0: 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Find out more about that tomorrow morning, 5 to 9, Chris and Doc on Big Country. Here's John Morgan. Wee wee.

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KTWB. If there was a wild animal wandering around, are you whipping out your phone or are you seeking the fastest route out of there? We got to talk about this wild animal incident that happened on the loose next.

0: Country 92.5 KTWB. That is Ella Langley and Morgan Wallen with I Can't Love You Anymore. Robert Hawk, happy to join you this afternoon. The Great Plains Zoo is a cool place to see animals you otherwise never would. But what if one of them escaped? That was actually the case over the weekend, not at the Great Plains Zoo, but at the Fort Wayne Zoo in Indiana. There was a wild bearded wildebeest that escaped its habitat, and the zoo had to evacuate all the guests. They did get the wildebeest back in its enclosure, with no one, including the wildebeest, sustaining any injuries. And they were able to reopen shortly afterwards, which is a good thing too, because, you know, we don't need a, like a Lion King situation happening with the wildebeests, right?
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House Party, Sam Hunt. Man, that's how every single afternoon here on KTWB feels. It's like a big house party. Maybe you're going to want to be by that next person. Like,

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Coming up next, we're going to be asking, if there was a wild animal wandering around near you, are you going to whip out your phone or are you seeking shelter to get away from it? 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

0: Big Country 92.5 KTWB. That is Stella Lefty with Boston. Something you're not going to see in Boston, bison. Well, probably. Robert Hawk here. Over the weekend at Yellowstone National Park, a couple tourists got a little too close at a bison. The animal was very territorial, and then it started chasing the couple. It was an old man and his grandson. The grandson got away, but the old man was running around the tree, running, and then he got flipped up in the air over 8 feet high. That's higher in the air than I am tall. I'm 6'5", so he would have flown right over my head. Thankfully, the animal went away shortly afterwards, and the old man is expected to make a full recovery. Couple of broken bones, but wow, what a wild video to watch over the weekend. It's got people online saying that if you're on foot and you see a bison, you're too close. I know that. You know that. Clearly, these people were not from South Dakota, or they would have kept walking. It's nice to see that bison buffalo farm as you're driving on I-90 and the 229 interchange. That buffalo farm, oh, so cute. You can get your videos as you're driving by, but keep it at that safe distance. If you did miss this video I'm talking about, though, I did share it on the KTWB Facebook page. Make sure you check it out. It's KTWB Facebook. Rascal Flatts, Tyler Hubbard, Zach Topp, they're all going to be coming up next.
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13: Big Country Weather. Plenty of sunshine, but plenty of heat as well. 93 with a south wind at 10 to 15 miles per hour with some higher gusts at times. The wind will back off a little bit tonight to the tune of 10 to 15 miles per hour. No major gusts there. We're clear with a low of 68. Then a calm breeze around 10 miles per hour on Tuesday, sunny with a high of 95. From the Storm Center at Kelvo AM TV, I'm meteorologist Adam Rund.

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0: 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Robert Hawk joining you this afternoon. What does country music smell like? Like, when you hear certain songs, does it bring you back to a specific memory? And can you remember that certain smell? Luke Bryan says that country music smells like a permanent hair salon and funnel cake. The reason is because he grew up in the 80s and the 90s, and perms were like a really big thing back then. Plus, a lot of country artists would play at the county fair, so the air always smelled like funnel cakes then. But what do you think country music smells like? You know, whenever I'm listening to country, or I think about like what it would smell like, it's definitely beer and hot asphalt. Very specifically, when I hear country music, I'm picturing myself walking around the fair at the WH Lyon Fairgrounds while it's really hot like it is currently, 89 in Sioux Falls right now, walking on that hot asphalt, the smell of the heat mixed with the beer. That's what I think country music smells like. But what do you think it smells like? Feel free to call. Feel free to text. Text us. 605-274-9250. I would love to know what you think. Does it smell like hairspray and funnel cake? Does it smell like the farm? Because that's where you work all day while you're listening to KTWB? I want to know. While you're telling me, you can also look forward to Luke Bryan, Old Dominion, Luke Combs. They're all going to be coming up next.
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0: 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Asking what country music smells like to you. Luke Bryan says it smells like hairspray and funnel cake. I say beer and hot asphalt. From the KTWB Facebook, Chalice says freshly tossed hay and sunflowers. I love it. That's so cute. Corey says backroads and freedom. Hell yeah. Love it. And someone on our text line said chlorine, suntan lotion, and beer with a hint of smoked meat smell. I love it. And Brad from Sioux Falls called in. Brad, what does country music smell like to you?
1: It smells like leather, beer, and sawdust. You ever been to the Long Branch and Pier?
0: I have not.
1: Well, the old one used to smell like leather, beer, and sawdust.
0: I love it.

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Today's OMG fun fact of the day. Well, the war on birds might have happened almost 100 years ago, but people seem to only know the funny half of the story. And I'll get you the whole picture after Bailey Zimmerman on Big Country. Why?

0: Country 92.5 KTWB. That is Bailey Zimmerman with Chevy Silverado. Robert Hawk with your OMG fun fact of the day. Did you know in 1932, the Australian Army called for war on birds? Emus, to be exact. With machine guns and everything. After World War I, a bunch of soldiers ended up getting land, farms, subsidies from the Australian government. Meanwhile, that same time, a bunch of emus migrated onto the farms, and then they started eating everything. And because they were veterans, they asked for machine guns with over 10,000 rounds of ammo, which was approved. And they just started open firing on those emus, and they all scattered using guerrilla tactics, if you will. And after about a month, 30 days, the count was 986 emus out of what was estimated to be about 20,000 of them. Doing that math for 10,000 bullets, that's about 10 rounds per bird. A local politician at the time said the emus should receive a medal because they clearly won the war. But that's only half the story. That's the part that goes viral, saying that the emus beat the Australian army. Their local government put bounties on the birds afterwards. That's where the real hunting began. 57,000 birds were KIA. So next time someone tells you those emus beat the Australian army, remind them that's only half the story. And you could trace their corpses back to the farm, you know, using bodies like a back road. Sam Hunt is next on KTWB.
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13: Lots of sunshine and a little on the breezy side, but it'll be hot as well. A high in the mid-90s with a south wind at 10 to 20 miles per hour. Clear tonight with a low of 68, south winds at 10 to 15 miles per hour. Then a generally calm day on Tuesday, south winds at 5 to 15 miles per hour, but it is sunny and hot once again with a high reaching 95. From the Storm Center at Kelvin Wayne TV, I'm meteorologist Adam Rohn.

Got a girl from the south side, got braids in her hair. First time I seen her walk by, and I about fell up on my chair.

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1: 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Going to the ATM to pull a little cash to pay the dog walker requires a four-digit PIN. I'm Robert Hawk, and I forget my PIN sometimes. But did you know the creator of the ATM wanted to use a six-digit PIN initially? But his wife was only able to remember four, so for her sake and the sake of everyone else, he made it four digits. It's been that way ever

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Last week, I went to the theater and watched the latest entry in one of my all-time favorite horror franchises. Let's talk about Burning, Evil, and having a fun time after Ella Langley. Just

0: Over the weekend, I went to the movies and I watched Evil Dead Burn. It's the latest installment in the Evil Dead franchise, and it's great! If you're already familiar with Evil Dead, this is a very welcome entry into the franchise. If you're not familiar with Evil Dead, this specific one follows a family after the loss of a close loved one, and they all slowly get possessed one by one, having to survive or else they're going to be dead by dawn. It's brutal, it's fun, it is funny. And it's full of really good gore. And it's a very welcome entry in this franchise. I had so much fun watching it. The Easter eggs were awesome. Would I recommend it to everybody? Absolutely not. But if you saw Evil Dead Rise a couple years ago, this follows that same tone of movie. It's not as brutal as the 2013 Evil Dead is. That is true horror. And it's great. Big thumbs up from me. Cannot wait to watch it again. It's awesome. Speaking of things that are awesome, 49th Street Liquor will help you out with your next movie watch, TV binge, or outdoor activities all summer long. They have a large, clean, spacious store on 49th in Minnesota. When you're caller 5, you're getting a $25 gift card to go, 605-274-9250. Tomorrow, we'll talk about a movie that's very, very family-friendly. So don't worry about that. Love and Death going to be coming up next. Or Love and Theft coming up next.
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0: Country 92.5 KTWB Hawks Highlights brought to you by 49th Street Liquor. Giving out a $25 gift card to go. I'm currently here with Philip from Yankton. Now, Philip, over the weekend, I watched Evil Dead Burn. Now, have you seen any of the Evil Dead movies?
1: No, I have not.
0: That's okay. Do you like horror movies?
1: All right.
0: Well, if you like horror movies, the franchise did start off in the 80s, so it's a little bit campy, but it's always a good time.
1: Awesome.
0: Well, Philip, you are caller 5, which means you just got yourself a $25 gift card to go to 49th Street Liquor.
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Country 92.5 KTWB. How much are you paying for water? Is it even that good? It's just water, right? Well, there's one place that's changing out the wazoo for it. We'll talk about it after Dan and

0: So. Big Country 92.5 KTWB Dan and Shay with their song together, Say So. I'm Robert Hawk. Buying water, it's kind of a weird concept if you think about it. Like, it's something we all need to live, to survive, and you get it for free pretty much everywhere except when you have to buy it in a bottle. So, how much is too much for water? Would you spend $12 on a cup of water? There is a quote, luxury grocery store chain called, I can't pronounce this name, Erewhon. Erewhon? We're going with Erewhon. It sells what they call, quote, sacred water for $12 a cup. 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What the heck? This is wild. I mean, already being the one who pays the water bill, I don't need to be paying $12 for a cup. Like, I'll just stick to drinking out of the Brita filter, thank you. Some of the best water I've ever tasted, though. It's from the glaciers in Eureka, California. Delicious, pure water. It's so good. It's drinkable, but it's not everywhere. Like, don't go to the big Sioux River and drink a cup of that. That's, you will get sick. That's very stinky water. Luke Bryan, Dylan Scott, Zach, John King. He's a newer artist. They're all going to be coming up next on KTWB.
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14: It's going to be another mild night tonight with a clear sky and a light south breeze, 68 below by morning. Then tomorrow, sunny and hotter, 95 degrees, a south breeze 5 to 15 miles an hour. On Wednesday, mostly sunny, 96. Thursday, mostly sunny, 97. And the upper 90s Friday and Saturday. From the Storm Center, I'm meteorologist Jay Trobeck.

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Rodney Adkins, Carly Pierce, Cooper Allen, they're all going to be at the Sioux Empire Fair. 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

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Today's 515 Funny will have you laughing about the perfect man. How crazy of a coincidence this is, and all those green flags. After Megan Maroney.

0: Country 92.5 KTWB Megan Maroney with Beautiful Things. She's releasing a perfume soon. If you're interested in smelling like what she smells like, I mean, I would assume that she uses the perfume that she's smelling. It's like a little pink heart-shaped bottle. It's super cute, beautiful thing, if you know what I mean. Oh, currently 514 and it's 89 in Sioux Falls. Did we hit today's high? It's just about 90. It's like so close. The 90s right there. But boy, it feels like it's like 100 degrees out. It's so hot. So stay cool as you're heading home. And you know what? Today is National Embrace Your Geekiness today. So no matter if you collect comic books, action figures, video games, embrace it. Here's Jackie Cashian talking about how geeky guys are great partners.
1: My husband makes video games for a living. I was like, dude, how did you get that job making video games? And he said, well, it's perfectly obvious. I fought my way through several levels. And I recommend that you go out with a man who plays video games. You go out with a man who reads comic books. You date a man who collects action figures. Go out with that man, marry that man. Do you know why? That man is home. Right now, dude is home. He's got a curio shelf and he's got to organize his action figures. And I've hung out with guys like him almost my entire life, and I've had to cut some people off. You can't hang out with everybody forever. I've drawn a line in the sand, and it's right before the war reenactment, guys. Okay? Do you know how far into the dork forest you have to go to get to the war reenactment, guys?
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Congratulations to Dan from Worthing. He got Chris and Doc's brain squeeze question correct this morning, which means we got a brand new one tomorrow morning at 7.

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Country 92.5 KTWB. I started my morning, which started my whole week off on the best way possible. I heard Doc's dum-dum of the day. It's going to set the tone for the rest of the week. If you want to hear one tomorrow

0: 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It's dinner time. Are you cooking or picking up a pie for the family? And how often are you eating this? Let's talk about dinner plans after George Burge.
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0: Country 92.5 KTWB, George Birch and Luke Bryan. Their song called Ride, Ride, Ride. Robert Hawk here. I love pizza. Pizza's the best. Did you have pizza this weekend? Are you driving home in the heat? Skipping the cooking and grabbing a pizza on the way home? Most Americans love pizza. Statistics show 350 slices are eaten every second. There's 350. There's another 350. And another 350. 40% of people eat pizza at least once a week. The reason we love pizza is because our bodies love fatty foods that are sweet, rich, complex, and pizza hits all those marks. So no matter what you put on as your toppings, your body still wants it. So swing by Tomaselli's on the way home or Pizza Cheeks or keep it quick and casual at Casey's. Get a pie for the family. Call it good. There's just something about a truck with pizza as you drive home on these summer nights listening to great music like you are here on KTWB. Something about a truck. That's going to be coming up next.
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2: Big country weather.
3: Clear and mild tonight, our overnight low 68. Then tomorrow, sunny and hotter, looking at 95 degrees with a south breeze 5 to 15 miles an hour. Wednesday, mostly sunny again, the south breeze at 96. Thursday, mostly sunny, 97. Upper 90s Friday and Saturday as well. From the Storm Center, KLOL-AN TV, I'm meteorologist Jay Trowback.

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Country 92.5 KTWB. I'm Robert Hawk, and I'm heading out of here for the day. I'll see you tomorrow, starting at 2 o'clock. Julia Kay's going to take over just after 6 this evening. And here's Riley Green. It's his latest My Summer Anthem. It's called Think As You Drunk on

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Bay Country, 92.5 KTWB. Russell Dickerson had some friends that went and saw him in Okoboji on Friday night. Said it was a great show. It's Corey Kent, Co. Wetzel, Rocky Mountain Low on KTWB.

0: Big Country, 92.5 KTWB, Corey Kent, Co Wetzel, and Rocky Mountain Low. Julia K, Monday evening. Hope you've had a great day. Enjoying the heat. Being careful in the heat. Coming up this weekend, we've got the Sioux Falls Air Show. It's a free two-day event featuring aircraft flyovers, performances by the U.S. Air Force Thunderbirds, and all kinds of activities for everybody. All ages kind of a thing. Something for you to check out this weekend. I think it looks like a lot of fun. Eric Church is on the way. Chris Cagle and Kane Brown all coming up on KTWB.
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0: Big Country, 92.5 KTWB, Kane Brown and woman Julia Kate. So the other day I was in Garrettson because I like to go wander Devil's Gulch or go out to Palisades. So anyway, I was coming into Garrettson and I had to stop for a train. And it was one of those cool that I didn't know until Thursday that it existed even, the America's 250th celebration trains came through town. And I wish I would have known so I could have been more prepared to get pictures of it. I got a picture, and you can really see the crack in my windshield that I need to get fixed. But I looked online to see if there was actually a schedule where you could catch the train coming through your town, but there doesn't seem to be one. You just get lucky enough to see it if you're in the right place at the right time. So if anybody has an in on how to know when the train is coming through your area, I would love to know because I would love to see it again. It was really a cool thing to see. Another long set of commercial-free number one country on the way. Luke Bryan, Morgan Wallen, John Party all coming up on KTWB.
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12: It's going to be another mild night tonight with a clear sky and a light south breeze, 68 below by morning. Then tomorrow, sunny and hotter, 95 degrees, a south breeze 5 to 15 miles an hour. On Wednesday, mostly sunny, 96. Thursday, mostly sunny, 97. and the upper 90s Friday and Saturday. From the Storm Center, I'm meteorologist Jay Trobeck.

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Tomorrow, Cow Appreciation Day at Chick-fil-A. 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You just got to show up dressed like a cow. 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